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1: Aplaus.
2: Dreamed I was an Eskimo. Frozen wind began to blow.

0: yellow snow.
1: Well, right about that time, people, a fur trapper who was strictly from commercial had the unmitigated audacity to jump up from behind my igloo.
0: Peek-a-boo. Ooh.
1: And he started in the whipping on my favorite baby seal with a lead-filled snowshoe that got me just about as evil as an Eskimo boy can be. So I bent down and I reached down and I scooped down and I gathered up a generous mitten full of the deadly
0: yellow snow.
1: The deadly yellow snow from right there where the huskies go. Whereupon I proceeded to take that mitten full of the deadly yellow snow crystals and rub it all into his beady little eyes with a vigorous circular motion hitherto unknown to the people in this area, but destined to take the place of the mud shark in your mythology. Here it goes now, the circular motion. Rub it.

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And rightly so, because the deadly yellow snow crystals had deprived him of his sight. And he stood up.

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Here I am.

0: 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Give me a time and place, I rendezvous it, I fly you to it, I beat you there. 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
1: oh God.
0: Cameras point and shoot. Ask me what's my best side, I stand back and point at you. You, you, the one that I argue with. 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
1: Hey, darling, can I buy you a couple of drinks? Looking for Mr. Goodbar? 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Wait a minute, I've got it. You're an Italian.
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1: Oh, love your nails. 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

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You have a certain little cute way of flirting with. 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

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push me, push me, push me, push me, push me, push me, push me, push me, push me, push me, push me, push me, push me, push me, push me, push me, push me, push me, push me, push me, push me, push me, push me, push me, push me, push me, push me, push me, push me, push me, push me, push me, push me, push me, push me, push me, push me, push me, push me, push me, push me, push me, push me, push me, push me, push me, push me, push me, push me, push me, push me, push me, push me, push me, push me, push me, push me, push me, push me, push me, push me, push me, push me, push me, push me, push me, 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

0: Runku, ducha Suvázka, ale nejvíc mám ráda Rádio Aplaus.
1: The Muffin Man is seated at the table in the laboratory of the Utility Muffin Research Kitchen. Reaching for an oversized chrome spoon, he gathers an intimate quantity of dried muffin remnants, and brushing his scapular aside, proceeds to dump these inside of his shirt. He turns to us and speaks.
2: Some people like cupcakes better. I, for one, care less for them.
1: Arrogantly twisting the sterile canvas snoot of a fully charged icing anointment utensil, he puts forth a quarter-ounce green rosette. Let's try that again. He puts forth a quarter-ounce green rosette near the summit of a dense but radiant muffin of his own design. Later, he says,
2: Some people,
1: like cupcakes exclusively, while myself, I say, there is not, nor ought there be, nothing so exalted on the face of God's gray earth as that prince of foods, the muffin.

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Thank you very much for coming to the concert tonight. 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
1: 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Well, maybe just a half a drink.
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1: Maybe
0: it's bad out there.
1: Say, what's in this
0: no
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1: Gotta get home.
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1: Really been
0: I thrill when you touch my hair.
1: Don't you see?
0: How can you do this thing to
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